the more I love you, the more I want to love you. 'Cause loving you is all that's on my mind. I wish this night would never end. I wish

Everybody knows it, it's a fact. Kiss me. You should know I bleed blue, but I ain't a crypto. But I got a gang of niggas walking with my click though. Welcome to the melting pot, corners where we selling rock. Africa been by the shit.